0: Entdecke neue Musik.
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eventually. So if our time is running out, day after day, we'll make the mundane a masterpiece. 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
2: I'm waiting up, saving all my precious time, losing light. 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